0: smiling all the time, giggling when she walks.
1: Sweet boy,
0: sweet child, I just wanna be a child, a child, a child.

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And saying sorry doesn't heal the wounds. I was hurt, knowing that I was hurting you. Your reflections in the waters that I drown in. Wasn't looking for nobody when you found me. When the sun clears now, I

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1: Holly. 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Where are you going?
0: To the ladies' room.
1: You're crazy.
0: Do you think you own me?
1: That's exactly what I think.
0: I know it's what everybody always thinks, but everybody happens to be wrong.
1: But I am not everybody.

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Blessed and highly favoured, ain't no silencing we. Choir sing about it. Found a speak love for my people, forget about it.

0: 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Bonn FM. Hör uns zu.
1: But when I just got here, I was just a bit like, I don't want to be here anymore.
2: Pull me out of this.